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of God, Marizu from his 2021 EP titled Dating. That right there is titled Jejeli. And just before that was Clinton Flames, Obaringi, Remas, and Baron J with the first song on the show today titled Loved. Oh yes. How about some more brand new music? Limo Blaze and Sam Rivera. Lord and Savior. Yeah, that's the title of the song. Here we go. And this one is dedicated to our Lord and Savior.

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1: Victory, now that's the kind of song I want to be singing right now. A song that reiterates identity. It's titled Zoe and it's by Samsung. Coming to you right here on the Urban Gospel Zone. Not to forget, we have the Urban Gospel 5 still coming up. Plus, there's the Urban Gospel Rewind where we take you back in time to our throwback tune of the day. Before that, how about Kingdom Music and Terra Ann? Worry about nothing because Jehovah Jireh's got

Yes, that song right there used to be on our Urban Gospel 5, and it is Ryan Ofay, Becca Fox, Lima Blaze, Nonso Amadi. Now, let us step things up a little bit now.

0: up. Oh, what a jam. We're bringing you the jams back to back right here on the Urban Gospel Zone. Pull up by Glitz Beats, Spills Ochai, and Echo Clay.
1: Come on.
0: 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Team Godfrey and Fearless Community.
1: One time, say.
0: With Anderson. This one is titled Big God. Turn up the volume right now as we give praise to the big.

Holy Father, Obaringi, T-Dust, LC Beats, and Daddy Verse on that jam. Beautiful jams, yeah. Coming to you from here on the Urban Gospel Zone. Before I bring you our Urban Gospel 5, I got some more tunes for you. Here is NK with Plenty.

British Nigerian singer-songwriter Uchenna alongside Remus and T-Babs with that song. And it leads us straight to our Urban Gospel 5, counting down our top 5 Urban Gospel songs of the week. We kick off at number 5, dropping one spot from where it was last week, is Great Man Tackett with Correct. Number 5.

spot. Now we have An Endless Ocean with Gratitude at number one. It was number one last week. Will it still be number one this week? Stick around to find out. But for now, it's our number three song. Maintaining its same position of last week is Victor Thompson.

worries, your anxiety is over. You're fighting from victory. Not for victory, but from victory this year. At number two is Limo Blaze and Ella Limbia with Over. And that leads us to our number one song. But just before I bring you the number one song, as our usual custom, let's bring you up to speed with the chart so far. At number five, Gritman Tackett with Correct. SON Music and Ninja team up with the number four song, Darling Jesus. You heard Victor Thompson talking about God carrying him like a baby at number three, and Just Gone By at number two, Over by Limo Blaze and Ellie Limbier. Now at number one, still in a spirit of gratitude, it's An Endless Ocean with Gratitude. By now, you should be able to sing along to this one. Just saying thank you, Jesus, at number one.

song, An Endless Ocean with Gratitude. And from a note of gratitude, I want to say thank you to you for plugging into the show today. Shout out to all the radio stations that bring this show to you on a weekly basis. God bless you so much. Let's do it again, same time, same station, right here on the Urban Gospel Zone. I'll leave you with the throwback jam of the week on Urban Gospel Rewind. It is Frank Edwards with Oxygen.

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7: 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I'm your host. My name is Marcus Sullivan. I'm on Instagram at Marcus Sullivan Live. More content, you can always follow the show on Instagram at Blessed Beats Live. And remember, beats is always spelled with a Z. Fall is here. Football season is back. I am still taking those text requests. If you guys want to start a Blessed Beats Live National Fantasy Football thing, we got like 1 week to get it in, so go ahead and text me if you want to do that. 281-886-3915. Jam-packed show coming up on the show. We got new music coming from Caleb Gordon. I think we got new music coming from ASAP Preach and 808 BZ. We'll talk about that. That's in segment four. Segment three, I got Katori. She's back, but we got another associate producer. I'll introduce you to her on the show, and the conversation is going to be really good. The topic today, they said men are skipping showers before dates for a certain reason. Yeah, I'll tell y'all about that reason. I'll see what the ladies have to say. That's in segment three. Segment two, Mark White has his Make a Difference Minute. He's back with a brand new one, and I got your top 15 songs from around the nation. Well, we have a brand new number one. You got to stick and stay for that. You want to get in on the show? It is simple. 281-886-3915. 281-886-3915. Buckle up. Let's get this thing started. Some Christian mingling. Here's Paris Correa. Starts us off with the number 15 song, and it goes like this.
8: Number 15.

0: 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Hey, I got a piece of audio that I want to play from this artist, and I'll play it a little bit later. But right now, him and Wordsplay, they're up for Christian Hip Hop Album of the Year. But you got to check out this number 14 song, which they recorded in Houston. It's called Benny Hem. See what they did there? It's number 14.
1: Number 14.

0: 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Do me a favor, swing by our YouTube page. We have our morning meetup. All of the recaps are on there, and subscribe to the page. It is at Bless Beats Media on YouTube. And let me know in the comments of your favorite videos. There's a lot of stuff up there. Right there, we're going to try to usher in the spirit, as Aaron Cole did with this one at number 13.
1: Number 13.

0: Usher and the Spirit, Aaron Cole right there. That song set at the number one spot for a total of 8 weeks. He actually used a sample from Usher's You Make Me Wanna and used that one and honored him naming that one Usher in the Spirit. Just checking in with you. My name is Marcus Sullivan, and I am on that Instagram. Let me know what city, what station you're listening from, and I'll show you some love. Speaking of checking in, here's the number 12 song. It's Aha Gazelle. Sounds like this.
1: Number 12.
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0: 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Here's Forrest Frank. At number 11.
1: Number 11.
2: Muhammad is still in his tomb, and Joseph Smith is still in his tomb, and Buddha is still in his tomb, and Confucius is still in his tomb. 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

0: 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Ty Brazel was one of the first artists that I interviewed on the Blessed Beats Live Weekend Syndicated Show. And he's featured on this song right now with this artist. The song is called He Did It. Y'all let me know what you think about it. It's a Klesso and Ty Brazel.
1: Number 10.

0: 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Are you following us on Instagram? Maybe TikTok. You can swing by. We got Christian content for you right there. So good follow. Let me know when you get over there at Blessed Beats Live. And remember, beats is always spelled with a Z. I know the fall is here and you got plenty of fall festivals and events. I'll tell you how you can book the show right after this one. Here's Monster Tarver. They call him Monster for his rapping style. Him and Dayton right here with the number 9 song. It's called Shots.
1: Number 9.

0: 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The song called Shots right here inside the Bless Beats Live Weekend syndicated show. I know fall festivals are around, end of the year events for your churches or your organizations. It does not matter where you're from. We are heard in 118 markets. And if you are listening, we can come to you easily. 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
0: Welcome back to the Blessed Beast Live Weekend Syndicated Show segment number two. It's always brought to you by Lockdown Love. Did you know? The Blessed Beast Show airs in 4 to 5 major prison units around the nation. Shout outs to the calls that I got from the Wyoming State Prison this week. We were just checking in, talking about that fantasy football. 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If you're part of the Indie Tribe, let's keep the countdown going with the number 7 song.
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1: Six songs to go. 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But this one was number one for 4 weeks. He's dropped to the number six spot. I'm talking about KB, my favorite artist, with this one. Y'all let me know what you think about it. It's called Speak Through Me.
2: Number six.

0: Five songs to go inside the Bless Beats Live Weekend Syndicated Show. This guy was all over mainstream hip-hop. Kind of reminds me of a Kendrick Lamar, maybe a light-skinned version of him, but he's definitely buzzing. He's definitely strong about his faith. This one is called Press. It's Myles Minnick. It goes like this.
1: Number five.

0: We made it down to the number four song this week inside the Bless Beats Live Weekend Syndicated Show. I told you a little bit earlier, they are up for Album of the Year. I'm talking about Words Played and Andy Mineo. And man, that album is awesome. He got a new song. It's called Dog Pit. And when I first heard it, I was like, why would he make a Christian hip-hop song called Dog Pit? Then he got a brand deal from the University of Georgia, knowing football season is here, and he did this commercial for him. Check it out.
1: I'd imagine this is Saturday. Dooley Field. They're going Georgia Bulldogs. Getting ready to come out. They're loaded up in the tunnel. All right? The thing is packed with people. And then all of a sudden they go, and now make some noise for your Georgia Bulldogs. Don't take that, buddy. Make some noise for your Georgia Bulldogs. And then you hear this. Arena going

0: song would go absolutely berserk.
1: I'd imagine that's it's Saturday.
2: And it will go berserk if you want to hear it. Brand new stuff. Christian hip hop is stepping up its level in beats. Check this one out. Dog Pit. New stuff. Andy Mineo. Words played right here on the Blessed Beats Show.
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0: Gotta love that one. Let me know what you think about it. 281-886-3915. 281-886-3915. Keeping the countdown going. Three songs left. Here's my guy, Hovi, with Dave.
1: Number three.

0: 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If you are missing any of it, make sure you swing by the website, blessedbeast.com, and we'll continue to put up some of the content. Maybe I'll put up that Andy Mineo brand deal for that Dog Fit song from his Instagram right there. He's still in our rotation, and here he is with the number two song. He's back. Three songs this week on the countdown. Andy Mineo, he's teamed up with No Big Deal right now with Rotation.
1: Number two.

0: Number one this week, Lecrae climbed the charts from the number three spot with his whole squad on there. You guys let us know what you think. And remember, swingbythe.com, blessedbeats.com to see the whole top 15 in its replay. Now it's time to check in Alabama with the homie Mark White as he makes a difference in a minute. Mark?
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1: On this Make a Difference Minute, I have Teague McKay, who is the educator at Jesse Owens Museum, located in Danville, Alabama. We're talking about 90 years later as we celebrate the legacy of Jesse Owens. Teague, of course, when people hear Jesse Owens' name, they'll often think first about those four gold medals. They'll think about him being in Berlin in 1936. But what parts of Jesse Owens' life, his personality, and character do you hope that visitors will discover beyond the athletic achievements of this man?
3: I always hope that when people come to this museum, they see a theme through Jesse's life, and that theme is family. Family is one of the most important things to Jesse Owens. Sharecropping in Alabama, he was out there helping the family make the money that they could. When he goes to Cleveland, Ohio, he almost doesn't even join the track team because track team practices after school. And Jesse Owens has a job from the moment he gets to Cleveland, Ohio. When he goes to Ohio State, that almost did not happen because he was afraid he would not have a job running so much to send money back to his family. I think that there is just a strong connection to, there's a responsibility in the Jesse Owens story that I think we can all learn something from.
1: For more information about the Jesse Owens Museum, you can go to jesseowensmuseum.org. For more stories of encouragement and community, follow The Mark White Show. This is Mark White encouraging you to find your purpose by making a difference in someone's life today.
0: That's Mark White. 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Stick and stay when we come back. It is the conversation of the day. We got the ladies right here. And

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2: 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All right, two songs, and then I'll talk about not showering. Yeah, something we did as kids, but I don't know why people are doing this today. We'll tell you after these two songs. I looked

0: It is the Blessed Beast Live Weekend Syndicated Show, and I know you've been waiting on this moment right now. Fellas, you needed a reason. Now you got one. It is trending. I got it from Fox News, so you know it's real. They say men are skipping showers before dates for a reason, and it may surprise women. So women, if you are listening right now, get a little closer to your radio or your app. They say if dating wasn't already enough of a gamble, a new trend has some men skipping their usual hygiene routines. Now, me, I got to get the cologne game up, but they call this a so-called
1: pheromone.
0: I couldn't even say it. You hear the voice. This is Katori.
1: Pheromone. Hey, y'all. Katori Thomas. Hey,
0: and a brand new associate producer, Casey Glover. What's up, girl?
2: I'm good. How are you?
0: All right. We're going to get into who you are when we get through this, but y'all called it pheromone?
2: Pheromone
0: maxing is a viral TikTok trend associated with teen boys and young men that involves skipping showers and deodorant before a date. They say some proponents go as far as wear unwashed shirts or drink their... Never mind. Yeah, sweat and toxins and all that other stuff. Fellas, I want to know why. I'm probably going to swing over to TikTok to find out. But it's a men's natural musk is what they are saying. And it makes them more sexually attractive. I don't know. I know it's one thing about being manly and growing a beard and testosterone, but... Fellas, you want to explain? 281-886-3915. When we come right back, the ladies will dive in on this conversation. Don't move. This is Blessed Beast Live Weekend Syndicated Show.
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0: the Blessed Peace Live Weekend Syndicated Show, making men more appealing in the 2026 going into 2027. I got the ladies in here. My new associate producer, Casey. Hey, Casey.
1: Hi.
0: And I got my new, just promoted to personal assistant, Katori Thomas. What up, Kate?
2: Hey, y'all. Hey, hey.
0: All right, men. Y'all are Gen Z.
2: We are Gen Z, yes.
0: All right, and this says men and teenage boys are skipping showers before dates. Does this surprise you, Casey?
1: This is just ridiculous, but I've seen this trend on social media, and I honestly feel like it's men telling men what to do, and they're not doing it for the women because no woman wants someone to smell like straight musty.
0: Don't you want a man's man?
1: Absolutely not. If that's what comes with it, I'm good.
0: You're good on that. Go ahead, Katori.
2: I'll say this. When it comes to that, there's a difference between that man worked hard all day, and when he came in the house, he smelled that way because he worked hard. Yeah. Versus, I am planning to go to Chili's, and I'm purposefully, intentionally not going to wash myself. That's nasty.
0: Okay. All right. So you heard from two Gen Zers. What are your thoughts? 281-886-3915. I got to ask y'all. Let me say the number slow. 281-886-3915. Text your way in. 281-886-3915. Now listen, you see all of the videos and stuff on social. A man can be out playing basketball. Matter of fact, if you ever been to a play or something and the man take off his shirt and he glistening and he sweating, all the ladies go, woo! That's not attractive to y'all?
2: That can be, but this is completely different. This is premeditated must. That's
1: not exactly.
0: Then they'll say, I'm just being, listen, they say a man that works with his hands and works on the cars and is dirty and he's got rough hands, that's not attractive?
1: Casey? I mean, it's attractive to some women. You know, everybody has their preferences, but personally, I don't want to be near a sweaty man. My dad be trying to hug me while he's sweaty, and I'm like, sir, please get away from me.
2: Right. It's just, I don't see. I would have to interview a Gen Z, a person that's a part of this trend, to find out what's the logic behind this.
0: They said it's for young men and teens, so that would be y'all's generation. And they actually, the website said the research on this is inconclusive. Me, as a grown man, I

0: stuck in a jam with it. See, they don't want me to say Jesus, but I'ma say Jesus, cause I want you to know what I mean when I speak it.
1: Jesus.
0: And I'ma say Jesus, cause I want you to know where to go when you need it.
1: Jesus.
0: And I'ma say Jesus, cause he the one holding the keys to the kingdom.
2: For
0: man,
2: real.
0: I was

Lord, I ask for your grace over my life as I repent of my sins. I'm asking you to place your anointing over these lyrics and not only fill me with your spirit, but with all the words to carry out this message. And more importantly,

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0: 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Hey, never.

0: catching a wind. Yeah. You're catching a wind. Woo. 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Woo. You're catching a wind. Good job.
1: 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Maybe we could take them on a tour and just do a new artist tour. You never know who's going to be next up. All right, check this one out.

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0: we are so stoked that you are here listening wherever you're listening around the world. This is episode 271. And yo, I'm here with my son.
1: What's up, everybody?
0: We've got a great show lined up for you. Lots of stuff from Transform and more. And yo, you just heard our brand new song. That was Transform, Unconditional Love. And coming in now, this one is Transform's Tongues of Angels. It's the Neon Feather remix.
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0: 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I was like, if, like, do you want him, like, to be with you for the rest of your life?
1: Well, yeah, but, like, he'll actually come with you and he'll help you.

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1: And for this week's wildfire, keeping in line with our segment one, Transform Takeover. You know, I was listening to this just the other day. 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Check it.

0: technology advancements to help us live a long life, which is what I want to do. 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Let's go. I'm stoked.
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1: 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He's my fortress. 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

0: That went out super deep and contemplative. We love it. More great music coming your way in segment two. Andy G, Wes was here, and a whole lot more. We'll see ya.
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0: Sermons, Kickoff, and Les Andrew, Lead Me Back, Psalm 139. And coming in now, all the way from down under, it's Andy G, The Way, The Truth, The Life.
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1: And for this week's Backspin, digging this one. I think I first heard this off a CD from christianvinyl.co.uk, but it was a CD. But anyway, what a great song. 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
1: Tea.
2: Good.
1: Okay. Tea.
2: Good.
1: Okay. Tea.

That was Wes Was Here with More Than Enough. Such a nice, deep, even devotional track. Coming in now, another worship tune, Michael W. Smith. This is Let It Rain, and this is the Trecise Remix.

0: 316.
1: Yo, guys, and every week we want to make sure that we tell you the most important thing we can, and that is the fact that God loves you. Jesus loves you. The Bible says, "For God so loved the world that he gave his one and only Son, that whosoever believes in him shall not perish, but have everlasting life." That's John 3:16. All of us have sinned and fallen short of the glory of God. That separates us from God. But even while we were still sinners, he died for us. God sent his one and only Son to live a perfect life and die on a cross to pay for our sins, those things that separate us from him. He did that out of love for us. On the third day, he rose again, and he is alive, and he wants a relationship with you. Today's the day to turn your life to Jesus and start to follow him. And if that's you, if you'd say, "Yes, I'm going to start following Jesus," then you can tell him right now. You can say, "Dear Jesus, I believe in you. Please forgive me for my sins. I turn away. I recognize that I need you. I need a savior because my sins have separated me from you. Thank you for loving me enough to die on a cross as payment for me. I believe that you rose again 3 days later, and I want a relationship with you. I invite you into my life, and I choose to follow you as my Lord and my Savior. In Jesus' name, amen." Guys, if you said that prayer and meant it in your heart, God knows, and that's the best decision you can ever, ever make. And if you have any questions and you want to know more, please reach out to us on socials, or you can email us at info@transformedm.com.
0: 316.

0: up this week's show. Thanks so much for hanging out with us worldwide. We hope that you felt the presence of God in this show. Make sure to tell someone else about it and even use it to share the gospel. Remember, you are loved, you are called, and God has a plan for your life. And until next time,
1: 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Hallelujah.
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the best in modern worship music from churches and worship leaders around the world. I'm Andy Christman. Welcome to worship. I'm excited to have the next 2 hours with you as we lift our voices and sing, as we give our great God the praise that He deserves. Let's lift up a joyful noise to our God with music now from We the Kingdom. And this is worship.

That's music from Charity Gale with New Name Written Down in Glory. I'm Andy Christman. Thanks for joining me today for worship. If you'd like to see a list of all the songs that I'm playing on today's show, you can find that list right now at andychristman.com. While you're there, make sure you take a moment to check out my podcast called One Degree of Andy, which is nominated for Christian Podcast of the Year. It's all right there at my website, andychristman.com. Hey, don't go away. More great songs of worship are coming up right now.

I am hearing that song being sung in churches everywhere. That is Elevation Rhythm with Goodbye Yesterday. I'm Andy Christman. Welcome to worship. Revelation 19 says, "And the 24 elders and the four living creatures fell down and worshiped God who sits on the throne, saying, Amen, Hallelujah. And a voice came from the throne saying, Give praise to our God, all you his bondservants, you who fear him, the small and the great." Let's lift our voices with those that are ringing out the praises of heaven right now. Here's music from Brooke Lickardwood, and this is worship.

Heavenly Father, we just take a moment to say thank you that you never leave us, never forsake us, that you have gone before us to prepare a way for us, that your word says in Romans 8:28, all things work together for good for those that love you and are called according to your purpose. So today, Father, we thank you. You're near. You're doing more than we could ever ask or imagine. And you love us more than we could ever possibly conceive. In Jesus' name we pray. Amen. I'm Andy Crispin. Let's continue to sing and sing loud. This is worship.

That's Music from Passion. With Glorious Day, I'm Andy Christman. This is worship. The Bible tells us in Psalm 100 to serve the Lord with gladness, knowing that the Lord, He is God, and that He has made us and not we ourselves. We put ourselves in the place of serving a God who is greater than us, but loves us far beyond comprehension. So let's continue to sing now with music from Mosaic MSC. This is worship. I don't

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I'm Andy Christman. Thanks for joining me today for worship. I would love to hear from you this week. You can find me on Facebook, Twitter, Instagram, YouTube, or at my website, andychristman.com. While you're there, make sure you check out my podcast, One Degree of Andy. Hey, don't go away. More great songs of worship are coming up right now.

That's music from Elevation Worship along with Parin Wells with Echo. I'm Andy Christman. Welcome to worship. I'm excited to have this time with you today as we are reminded how much our God loves us, His great plans for us, and that, honestly, He's God and we're not. How great of a thought is that? So let's continue to sing now. Come on, this is worship.

Father which art in heaven, hallowed be thy name. Thy kingdom come, thy will be done in earth as it is in heaven. Give us this day our daily bread, and forgive us our sins, as we forgive those who sin against us. And lead us not into temptation, but deliver us from evil. For thine is the kingdom, and the power, and the glory forever. And we all say, amen. Come on, let's continue to sing to our great God who loves us so much. He's listening. I'm Andy Christman, and this is Worship.

That's music from Gateway Worship with The Lord Is Here. I'm Andy Christman. This is worship. Romans chapter 10 says that if you confess with your mouth Jesus is Lord and believe in your heart that God raised him from the dead, you will be saved. Let's continue to make much of the name of Jesus. He is the way, the truth, and the life. This is worship.

That's music from the Worship Initiative along with Davey Flowers with Honey in the Rock. I'm Andy Christman. This is worship. The Bible tells us in Psalm 119, "Thy word is a lamp unto my feet and a light unto my path." I just encourage you, dive into God's word today because it is our bread of life. It's what sustains us in every situation of our life. And I just love songs that just continue to echo what God's word says. So we're going to continue to sing. We're going to continue to make much of the name of Jesus. And we're just going to continue to have a great time together. I'm Andy Christman. This is worship. We

That's music from Brandon Lake with Praise You Anywhere. I'm Andy Christman. This is Worship. If you'd like to see a list of all the songs that I'm playing on today's show, you can find that list right now at andychristman.com. Here's brand new music from Upper Room. This is Worship.

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I'm Andy Crispin. Hey, thanks for hanging out with me today on worship. I would love to hear from you this week. You can find me on Facebook, Twitter, Instagram, YouTube, at my website, andycrispin.com. And don't forget to check out my podcast called One Degree of Andy, which is nominated for Christian Podcast of the Year. And until next week, may the Lord bless you and keep you. May the Lord make his face to shine upon you and be gracious to you. May the Lord lift up his countenance upon you and give you peace. Let's continue to worship.

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